presentation, and hopefully I can say some things this week that'll just encourage you to serve the Lord better. Our lesson this morning, we're going to talk about preparing for the end of life. And this is something that basically all of us know. Nothing new here when we think about making preparation. But you know, I was thinking, when you think about preparation, we make the last will and testament, you know, and we're preparing for the end of our life, the living will, the power of attorney, funeral services, all about, sometime November of last year, maybe October of last year, me and my wife went to the funeral home, and we sat with the fellow there at the funeral home and sort of made all arrangements, you know, getting ready to die. Of course, we don't know when we're going to die, but it's a lot easier if you kind of make all these arrangements and you don't leave it to your family and your kids and to make those kind of things. You just go ahead and make them ahead of time. And so we did that. We got the living will. You know, we don't want to be shut up in a hospital with tubes running in and out of us for the next 10 years. We want to be left to die if we're going to die. Well, that's just part of this world. And so we set all those things up, you know, kind of try to take care of that so when we go, and we think of that a lot of times as making preparation for the end of life. And it is, in a sense. But when you look at it, when you look at it, all of these things deal with people who are left behind. You know, here I am, I'm thinking, well, I'm going to die, and I want to make sure these things are all done, but what am I doing? I'm doing it for people who are going to be alive. I'm going to be dead. You know, most time we just die and the people left behind have to do all that kind of stuff, you know. But we're trying to make it easy on those people, as easy as we can when we die. And so we do that. But what we're talking about here is that death is not the end. That's not the end, you know. Now, death is the end of the life on earth. Once we die, whatever happens on earth, we're not going to be a part of it anymore. It's all over. And whatever we've had in this life, with material things, family, all of that is all over. That's the end. We're not going to have anything to do with any of that anymore. But it's not the end of life. It's certainly the end of life on earth, but it's not the end of life. We continue to live. Now, death is certain. We all know that. And we kind of tend to put that in the back of our mind. You know, we don't want to think about it too often, but because, you know, it's always happened to somebody else, and I'm still alive, and I'm still able to do the things I want to do, or at least maybe do some of the things I want to do. Can't do all of them, but I can do some of the things I want to do. But I still have to realize I'm going to die. I am going to die. That's just a fact. Over in James 4 and verse 14, James writes, "For what is your life? It's even a vapor that appears for a little time and then vanishes away." And that is the way life is. Most of us this morning probably woke up, and if you turned on the news, you found out Lindsey Graham had died. And here Lindsey Graham was 70, 71 years old, but he looked to be in pretty good health if you looked at him the day before. You know, he looked like he was in pretty good shape and all. But now he's dead. He's gone. His life's a vapor. And he's going to pass from this life. He's opened up his eyes in the next life, and he's going to find out what's really important. You know, you find that out real quick. It's a lesson you're going to learn, and many people learn that lesson too late. What happens after they die? And so that's the way our life is. We think we're going to be here tomorrow. We think we'll be here next week. But we could be gone. You know, when you stop to think about it, I was thinking about it when I was going over this lesson for the services here. About 3 years ago, Sister Betty died while I was here. Last year I came and Bo was gone. This year I come and Johnny's gone. You know, where I preach, we have the same thing going on. We have people that I knew. We had a brother named Joe, and Joe was a good fella, and Joe was just like Bo and some of these people. We joke around and talk. Joe passed on. Joe's brother Ray, he's just kind of the same way. He was

little short fella. And we had a good time with Ray. He was always at services when he's able, and he'd come in, and we had a coat rack, and we had a little coat rack on the bottom and another one on the top, and Ray would always kid that his was on the bottom so he could reach it, and we'd go and move his hat to the top, you know, and we said, now you can't reach your hat, you know, and have a good time with Ray. Ray passed on. Ray's not there. And that's the way life is. We know a lot of people we've worshiped with, worked with, lived around, and they passed from this life. Some of them suddenly, some of them we didn't expect to die. Others, they died and we kind of expected it, but they still died. And that's what life is. That's one thing we can be sure of, except the Lord return. That'd be the only thing that would change things. We're going to pass from this life, and we're going to leave behind everything when we leave this life. Hebrews 9, verse 27, it is appointed for men to die once, but after this, the judgment. You're just going to die one time. These people that say they had a death experience, you know, and they saw light, and when they saw that light, and then they came back to life, so they say they died and they came back. No, they didn't die and come back. You only die one time. And you die when your spirit leaves your body. That's when you die. And the Lord takes care of that. He takes care of those spirits when they leave the body. They return to Him. But we are going to make this appointment. Just as sure as any appointment there is, we're going to make it. You know, I was at the doctor's last week before last, and every time you go, they make an appointment for 6 months down the road. They always make another appointment, 6 months. Same at the dentist office, they make that appointment, you know. So I got appointments on down the road. I may not make those appointments. It's possible I've had to change them. I had a dentist appointment this winter, and I didn't make that appointment. We had snow and ice on the ground. They closed the shop. That appointment didn't happen. Some appointments we make in this life don't happen. But we're going to make this appointment. We are going to pass from this life. And so when you think about that, it reminds me of

the child is born to her will die. And sure enough, David prayed, David fasted, just perchance maybe the Lord will spare that child, hear his prayer, but that child died. And when that child died, his servants were afraid to tell him because he was so distraught over the illness. He knew it was brought on by his own sinfulness, and he was distraught over that. He was fasting, wouldn't eat anything. He was praying all the time. And now the child's died, they were afraid to say anything. What will he do now? And so he recognized the child had died. And he gets up, shaves, cleans himself up, takes food. And the servants ask him, well, why when the child was this way you were doing this? And now the child's dead and you get up and go about your life like normal. Well, he said, now he is dead. Why should I fast? Can I bring him back again? I shall go to him, but he shall not return to me. There's a good lesson in that. When we have loved ones that pass, you know, it's right to grieve. We should grieve for a period of time. But then there's a time when you get over that and you continue to live your life. I knew a young lady back in Lafayette years ago. Her husband died. He was 27, 28 years old. He was an electrician. And he got electrocuted on the job and died. And man, she was tore up and she grieved as you would expect. But then she just kept on grieving, and she built this shrine in her house. I went in her house, she had this shrine built to him, all these pictures and

James 4 again, when he's telling us about our life being a vapor, he says, instead, you ought to say, if the Lord wills, we shall live and do this or that. Many, if the Lord wills. In other words, recognize the Lord's hand in your life. Recognize you might do those things if the Lord wills. You might not do those things if the Lord wills. And so recognize that we need to keep the Lord in our life, preparation for life after death. That's what we need to do, is make preparation for the day when we die. Because that's when we're going to leave this world on a journey that we're never going to return from. It's going to be the most important journey we'll ever take. And to not be prepared, since we know this is going to happen, and not be prepared for it, well, that's foolish. You remember the rich farmer? He had planted his crops, and he had this big harvest, and so big he had to tear down his barns and build bigger barns, and boy, he filled those barns up, and man, he looked at what he had and thought, oh man, I've got it made. I'm gonna sit back now and take my rest and eat, drink, and be merry. Just gonna enjoy the rest of my life. And then the Lord said to him, fool, this night your soul will be required of you. Then whose will those things be which you provided? In other words, he made preparation, but not for the next life. All he thought about was this life. How many people do we see around us today that's exactly the way they live their lives? Like the things they acquire in this life, the things they do, the things they say, it all wraps around this life. And then when they die, there's no preparation for the next. And the Lord says that man is a foolish man, because here's something that definitely will take place. And am I preparing for that day? Since I know for a fact I'm going to do it, then shouldn't I make preparation for it? You know, if I make preparation, if I'm going, say, on a trip like to the Philippines, you know, well, I make certain preparation, you know, I have to first accumulate some funds to be able to go. Think about how many clothes to pack. Think about medicine I might need to take, and do I need to get a little extra medicine? Maybe I don't have enough for a trip like that, so I got to make plans for that. I've got to make plans for home, somebody to take care of the house while I'm gone, and my wife, and, you know, a lot of preparation you make for just a 3-week, 4-week journey. Well, here's a journey that we're never going to come back from. When we start this journey, it's never going to end. Wouldn't I be foolish not to make preparation for this journey? If all I thought about was this life and making preparation for this life, and then the day I die, I left this life behind. I could have saved up money. I could have bought lands. I could have acquired all kind of things. Every bit of it's left behind. You know, I was talking with Philip this morning. We're looking here. Lindsey Graham's dead. Mitch McConnell's probably dead. I don't know, but who knows what's happened there. That's politics. They can keep him alive for a little longer, you know. But when you look at it, here are the things they thought, the power they had. Millions, both of them worth millions of dollars. And then they had power, and they could sit in judgment over people. You look at them in those committees, and they're up on this podium, and there are people they're talking to are down there low, you know, and they've got all this power over them. And then in an instant, it's all gone. It's all gone. And now they open up their eyes. And if I know the way they live their life, they opened them up in torments. And now they found out what's really more important. All the time they wasted accumulating power and accumulating material thing, all of it's gone. Well, it's no different for us. If all we think about is what's in this life and what I can get out of this life, how much control or power or money or material, if that's all I'm thinking about, and then I die, for eternity,

for eternity, forever and ever, I'm going to be thinking, what a foolish thing I did. Made all that preparation for something that doesn't last hardly at all. And now I'm going to suffer forever and ever. And so it's a foolish thing. Now, at death, the opportunity to obey God ends. You know, right now, every one of us and everybody alive on the face of the earth, right now we have an opportunity to obey God, to do what God says. You know, we sing an invitation song at every service. And in that invitation, we invite people to come and obey the gospel. And that invitation is open, and we think about it right then, but it's really open all the time. That invitation's open. You can decide this afternoon at 3 o'clock you want to obey the gospel, and we'll help you and encourage you in that and do that. That's good. But as long as you're alive, you've got an opportunity. The thing is, you don't know how long you're going to live. You could be killed on the way home. Some drunk, some dope head drives over in front of you. It's over. Just like that. Or you have a heart attack. All of a sudden your heart quits. It's gone. And so your opportunity's over. You think, well, I'm going to obey the Lord next week. You know, I've got a few things I want to take care of this week. And next week I'm going to obey the Lord. Well, you don't know that. Because the old devil, he's shy and shifty and all, and the old devil will come along. If you make it to next week, he'll give you a reason to put it off another week. And so you have an opportunity, but when you die, that opportunity's over. Over in Luke 16, verse 26, besides all this, here's Lazarus, you know, and the rich man. The rich man can see Lazarus. Between us and you, there is a great gulf fixed, so that those who want to pass from here to you cannot, nor can those from there pass to us. And so there's this dividing in that next life, in that spiritual world we refer to as Hades. And on one side is Abraham and Abraham's bosom, paradise as the Lord called it. The other side is torments. And there's no crossing over. If you're on Abraham's side, you don't want to cross over. No reason. You're right where you want to be, and you don't want to leave. If you're on the other side, you'd like to get over there, and you can't. There's no crossing over. It's fixed. You will have repented. I promise you, you will repent when you wake up in torment, but it's too late. The opportunity's over. Oh, you wish there was some water you could be baptized in. It's not there. It's not going to happen. No, the opportunity is while we're alive today. Today is to make the preparation, because we don't know about tomorrow. John 9 in verse 4, Jesus makes a statement to his disciples there when they're talking about this blind man. And, why is he blind? Was it sins of his parents, or was it his own sins? And Jesus, of course, corrected them in that. But then he says, we, and that him and the disciples there, that would include those of us who are disciples, we must work the works of him that sent me while it is day. The night cometh when no man can work. You know, day and night there is life and death. That's what that's an analogy of. Day, that's when we have the opportunity to work. That's why we're alive. While we're alive, we do the works of him that sent him. The works of God. When the night comes, when we die, no man can work. You know, the rich man over there, the rich man in Lazarus, the rich man learned that fact. You know, because after he died, you remember after he realized he wasn't even going to get a drop of cold water or a drop of water on his tongue, then he thought about his brothers. Too late. Too late. You should have been thinking about your brothers while you were alive. And now you're thinking about them. Now you're evangelistic. It's too late. You got family members you want to save, family members you want to see in heaven. You better be talking to them now. Because after you die, you're going to hope they don't come where you are. You're going to pray that they don't come where you are. But there's not a thing you can do about it.

Now's the time to do the Lord's work. Don't put it off. And then, after death is the judgment. Everybody, and I tried to envision this, I can't envision it. Yeah, I mean, we're talking billions and billions of people. And every one of them is going to be judged by the Lord. Now, I don't know how he's going to do that. Time's no problem for him. So time doesn't have a thing to do with it. But everyone's going to stand before the Lord and give an account of himself. You know, I wouldn't even want to be called before a judge in this life. I just really wouldn't. That's kind of uncomfortable to be called there and give an account of something. I'd just soon not have to be put in that situation. But when you've lived your life on this earth, and you've had the Word of God, and God's tried to tell you how to live and how you ought to live, and now you're going to stand before him in judgment, and you can't lie to him, or you can try. That's not going to work. Because the Lord knows. You know, we have these computers now, and we've got telephones, and you've got some people saying, boy, I don't want the government knowing anything about me. I don't want them knowing where I'm at or anything. They know right where we are right now. Everybody's got a phone. They know where we are. You know, the government knows what we're doing. You get on your computer and you go looking at stuff. Somebody knows where you are. They know what you're looking at on your computer. They know all that stuff about you. Oh, and we say, well, you know, we don't want them knowing. Well, they do. If you're on a computer, they know. And they have your phone, they know. You know. And so the government knows a lot about us that we don't, they just don't care that much about us. That's the truth about it. We're not that interested to them. But if they want to know, they know. Well, let me tell you something. Doesn't matter whether you've got a computer or not. The Lord knows. The Lord knows everything about you. And he knows the very thoughts that are in your mind. He knows why you do the things you do. There's nothing that's hidden from the Lord. And that's why it doesn't do any good to lie to him, because he knows. And so, after death, we're going to stand before the Lord in judgment. It's appointed unto men to die once. After this, the judgment. That's that next appointment. We're going to meet the appointment of death. And after that appointment, we're going to meet the judgment. We're going to give an account of ourselves. Revelation 20, verse 12. He says, I saw the dead, small and great. That means everybody. Everybody's going to be there standing before God. And the books were open. You know, Lindsey Graham's going to be there. Mitch McConnell's going to be there. Donald Trump's going to be there. And Andy Alexander's going to be there. Everybody, small and great. Everybody's going to be there. And another book was opened, which is the book of life, and the dead were judged according to their works by the things which were written in the books. The sea gave up the dead who were in it. Death and Hades delivered up the dead who were in them, and they were judged each one according to his works. Are you working for the Lord? You obey the gospel? You inviting people to come to a gospel meeting? You taking care of your neighbors? You're doing good unto others as you'd have them do unto you? You love the Lord with all your heart? You assembling with the saints? You worshiping in spirit and in truth? Those are all works. Those are all works. And we're going to be judged according to those works. And again, the Lord knows. The Lord knows. 2 Corinthians 5 and verse 10, we must all appear before the judgment seat of Christ, that each one may receive the things done in the body according to what he has done, whether good or bad. We're going to be judged according to what we have done. Not according to what our wife has done, or our husband has done, or our children have done, or somebody else in the congregation has done. It's me personally. I'm going to be judged by what I have done.

I lived according to the will of God? Have I served God with my whole heart? Do I really love the Lord my God with all my heart, with all my soul, with all my mind? I'm going to be judged. And you're going to be judged that way. Every one of us. And so, after death comes the judgment. Now, the time to prepare, obviously, is now while we're alive. As we pointed out, only time we can obey the Lord is while we're alive on this earth. Over in 2 Corinthians 6 and verse 2, you know, the church at Corinth was having all kind of problems, strife, contentions, and these kind of things were taking place there, and they were following after various men, and the Apostle Paul told them, you don't need to think about men above what is written. And so he's been telling them how they need to live their life and how they need to serve God. And he says, now, in an acceptable time I have heard you. In the day of salvation I helped you. Behold, now's the accepted time. Now is the day of salvation. You know why now is the day? Because we don't know if we have tomorrow. That's why it's now. If you're thinking about obeying the Lord and you think, well, I'll wait till tomorrow, you don't know about tomorrow. You don't know about next week, next month, next year. Today, right now, is all we know we have. And that's why now is the day of salvation. If you need to be baptized for the remission of your sins, today's the day to do it. You don't put it off because you don't know about tomorrow. You don't even know about this afternoon. Now is the day. Preparation's simple. You know, you think about it. People talk about the Bible and, you know, I can't understand the Bible. I need this or whatever. No, it's really easy to understand. There's nothing difficult. Over in Matthew 7, verse 21, it says, not everyone who says to me, Lord, Lord, shall enter the kingdom of heaven, but he who does the will of my Father in heaven. You know, all I have to do to go to heaven is do what God says. Did you ever talk to your children when your children were growing up and they were acting up and they weren't being obedient or whatever? And you just tell them, just do what I say. If you just do what I say, just go out and mow the grass or clean up your room or whatever. Just do what I say. And you know, if they do what you say, how nice that thing it is. It just goes along so good. When the kids will just do what you say, all we have to do is what God says. You just read the book. And when you read the book, it's not difficult. Paul said, when you read, you may understand. In other words, I can read, I can understand God's will. And I'll admit, just like Peter said about some of Paul's writings, some of them are a little bit more difficult. But as far as just understanding the plan of salvation and what I need to do, I can read that and understand it. Jesus said, except you repent, you will all likewise perish. So I have to repent. I have to quit sinning. And God tells me what sin is. He gives me a list of them in there. You know, you can go to 1 Corinthians 6, 9 to 11, Romans chapter 1, Galatians chapter 5. You can read about the works of the flesh. Real easy. God says, these are sins. Don't do these things. You do these things, you will not inherit the kingdom of heaven. Well, it's real easy to read and say, adultery, fornication, drunkenness. Okay, don't do that. It's that easy. Just don't do it. And God says, repent of your sin. Confess your faith in the Lord. Be baptized for the remission of those sins. That's easy to understand. That's how you make preparation. You just obey God. Now, listen to the wise counsel of the Apostle Paul. 2 Corinthians 4, verse 16 says, therefore, we do not lose heart. Even though our outward man is perishing, yet the inward man is being renewed day by day. I can look at you and you can look at me. And we all know the outward man is perishing. I've got a picture of myself back 30 years ago. Well, I don't look nothing like I did 30 years ago. You know, most of us probably do the same thing. You go back 30 years, look at some of the pictures, look at your wedding pictures, look like an entirely different person. You just don't look the same. Why?
because the outward man is

0: perishing. The day we were born, we started to die. And that's what's happening. We're getting older. Hair gets gray. Skin gets wrinkled and thin. Man, my skin's so thin, I can just look at a sticker bush and start bleeding. I mean, that just happens. And you know, that's what Paul said, the outward man's perishing. But the inward man is being renewed day by day. How so? By reading the Word of God, studying God's Word, putting it into practice in your life. You're being renewed. You're strengthening your soul, the soul that's going to last forever and ever. Our light affliction. We all know the Apostle Paul, when he says our light affliction, we all know what he suffered through. And we're all suffering through various forms of affliction. I don't think as many of us suffered like Paul suffered. His was brought about by preaching the gospel. But we suffer. We suffer tribulation and afflictions in this life. He says, but it's just for a moment. Just for a little bit. Doesn't last long. And it's working for us a far more exceeding eternal weight of glory. He says, while we do not look at the things which are seen, but at the things which are not seen. So see, we're not looking at this earth. Because the things on this earth are temporary. Paul says we're looking at things that are not seen. We're looking through the eye of faith. Faith comes by hearing, hearing by the word of God. That's how we look, you see. And he says, for the things which are seen are temporary, the things which are not seen are eternal. For we know this, that if our earthly house, this tent, our body is what he's talking about, is destroyed, we have a building from God, a house not made with hands, eternal in the heavens. That's why when we get sick, we go to the hospital, maybe sick unto death, we know that's going to happen anyway. We don't get all that stressed out about it because we realize we've got something better when we leave this earth. If we made the preparation, if we prepared, as God wants us to. You just obey God, do His will, worship according to the truth, and worship in spirit, and you do that, and you'll be prepared for that next life. That's our lesson. Hopefully we can take it to heart, and we can learn, and we can grow, and we can all be prepared for that day. But if you're here this morning, you're not prepared. In just a little while, we're going to offer an invitation. We're going to encourage you to do it right then. If you decide you want to obey the gospel right now, well, we'll put the service off a few minutes. We'll baptize you into Christ. We won't wait 45 minutes or an hour if you decide you need to obey the gospel. But if you wait an hour and you want to obey the gospel, that's your start. That's your preparation. And so just encourage you to take that step if you need to. Appreciate your good attention. Look forward to being with you all week. Thank you.
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0: back in the top 10 now with this one.
1: Yeah, I got a woman. Oh, yeah. And she got a man.
0: We'll play that song and more as I count down the hits with Lon Helton of Country Air Check. Right now, here's Lon with this week's hottest song.
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0: Ella Langley and Morgan Wallen with the week's hottest song, I Can't Love You Anymore. And a little bit later, we'll find out if Ella and Morgan love where they are in this week's chart on Country Countdown USA. Each week, I'm joined by a top country star who gives me a hand counting down the hits. And back for the second week in our co-host chair is Kane Brown. How you doing this week?
1: I'm great. How you doing, buddy?
0: Doing good. Really good. Thank you so much for coming back in and being here the second week. And you told me last week that you've just kind of been chilling lately. So I guess that means, what, you've had maybe a few weeks off, right?
1: Yeah, I think I was off for like a... I mean, we say that I'm off, but there'll be, you know, this or there.
0: Right, right.
1: But yeah, I've been down. We just got a new house in Florida, and we got all moved in and just been living as a family down there.
0: Really?
1: Yeah. Nice little community, so I feel normal. I'm not isolated.
0: Yeah?
1: Yeah. Getting to know some new neighbors and new friends.
0: Near the water, got a pool and all that stuff?
1: Yes, sir.
0: Yeah, all right.

0: That sounds good. Well, and I guess in the summer, the kids are off school, so you can...
1: Yeah. Well, our kids are homeschooled.
0: Oh, are they?
1: Yeah, so we never get a break from them.
0: that's one way to put it. Yeah. And of course, you got top 10 here right now with Woman. Want to talk about that. Also want to talk about the really fun video that stars a couple of folks I think that we know. And want to look ahead toward your plans for the rest of this year. I'm going to do all that with my co-host, Kane Brown. Right now, we'll get things started at number 30. This is Shane Prophet and Long Live Country.

0: Shane Proffitt leading off the week's top 30, Long Live Country. We're counting down the hits this week along with Kane Brown. Your current top 10 is Woman. You did this song on the ACM Awards show, and I loved how they had you start in the audience, but at the end, they brought you up on stage and it kind of recreated the set from the video.
1: Yeah.
0: That was pretty cool.
1: Yeah. That whole situation was fun because I always get nervous at award shows and like it's crazy, like my voice dries up, like it don't matter the how much water I've had, like I'll be like, okay, I'm ready, and then right when they say and now Kane Brown, it's just like
0: yeah. Well, I don't know, why is live TV different than a live
1: it's
0: show?
1: It's so scary because not only do you, like it's not your fans, right, but you're also it's people
0: right.
1: that might never heard of you before. It's
0: right.
1: It's going on social media regardless what you do.

0: it's a live event. Like, it's gonna go viral if something happens. Not only that, now I've got choreography. Now I gotta walk. Now there's chords that I'm gonna trip over.
1: I did notice you bust a couple of moves on this in this video too, man.
0: But the thing is, with that performance, there was all these tables and there was paths that I was gonna have to walk. But I didn't know the people that were going to be sitting in the tables, but I knew they weren't going to be artists. So I was like, these are going to be random people.
1: Right.
0: When I walked down, it was all people that I knew. So I was like, hey. So I'm fist bumping Margaret, and I'm just fist pumping my people from Sony as I'm walking through. It's like all fam, all family. So that really took a lot of weight off of me. And then by the time I got to the stage, I had Lauren's husband, Cameron. He's up there swinging his shirt on a table.
1: Right.
0: So like, it was like all the pressure was just kind of came down. I just started having a good time.
1: I don't know. It looked to me like you were having a pretty good time through the whole thing. But here is my co-host, Kane Brown, his current top 10 woman.

My co-host Kane Brown with his current top 10 hit, That Is Woman. And a little bit later, I'm going to ask him what inspired the video for that song. But as we get back to the countdown at 29, here's Chase Matthew holding it down.

0: Chase Matthew up one at number 29. That's Holding It Down. I'm Lon Helton, and coming up, the guys in Locash make a little wager with my co-host, Kane Brown.
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0: Alexandra Kay up 1 to number 28, straight for the heart. Kane Brown is my Countdown co-host this week, and lots of folks have been in here as my co-host talking about you, including the guys in Locash, who, of course, were out on the road with you last year. And when Chris and Preston were in here, they wanted to pass along this message to you.
1: He took us on an arena tour. He took us on a stadium tour. And man, we golfed every day with him and just had fun. There was a day on the golf course, though, I'm going to say this.
2: You go ahead and say it.
1: We were on the golf course with Payne.
2: Because he owes us another tour.
1: And he says that he was feeling good, boy, that day. And he says, all right, you guys can play best ball, and I'll play my ball. And

0: I think I can beat you guys.
1: Yeah, me and Preston play together. We don't play against each other.
0: So anyway, he says, if you beat me on this hole, you get to pick the show you want to be on. Sure enough, we put together the Birdie Boys, and we won the hole, and we actually picked London. We wanted to go to London with them, but and it never happened.
1: Didn't happen. So, Kane, if you're listening,
0: maybe he still owes a show. I don't know.
1: You definitely owe us a show.
2: You're smiling, so you remember that.
3: Yeah. I'll get him a show. He said I owe him a tour. Now, I ain't gonna lie. My favorite tours that I've been on as a headliner is been them on it.
4: Yeah,
3: just because they hang out with us. Like, a lot of times, like, it's not that, like, the artists won't hang out, but it's like they don't vibe as well. I don't know.
2: Hey, just like some people are your acquaintances and some are friendly and some are your good friends. It just, you know.
3: Like, Chris and Preston are just like, they're bros.
2: That's surprising, with us.
3: Which now I have a great team. Like, I have more friends out with me. So, like, with my buddy Dio, my buddy Kenny, that I went to school with, and now Jared, we're all cool now. So I did just have another show with Low Cash. It was like a festival. So, them coming out too, I was like, I had six of my guys around. It was so fun.

Low Cash and a number one from last year, Hometown Home. Kane Brown back for the second week as my co-host. We're at 27. Russell Dickerson, Worth Your Wild.

0: Russell Dickerson once again at number 27, Worth Your Wild. I'm Lon Helton, and coming up, we're going to get the latest on the three young kids of my co-host, Kane Brown.
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0: We're counting down the top 30 country hits in the USA, along with my co-host Kane Brown, back for the second week. At 26, it's Blake Shelton. Let him in anyway.
1: Ain't it?

0: already. And then Cody's just a wild child. She just runs crazy, just like very good kid, just so much energy. And then Kingsley is 6 going on 17.
1: Mm-hmm.
0: Like just very mature, entertainer, loves to sing, she'll dance in front of anybody. Only grown up around adults. Only wants to hang out with older kids.
1: Yeah.
0: They're special though.
1: Got any into sports yet? Or I know they're young, but
0: yeah, I try to get them in softball. They're not really about it. Kingsley's great at softball. Great hand-eye coordination, just slow. And then Cody's really fast. Cody's more of a cross-country runner. Kingsley could be a heck of a softball player. She's just got to quit complaining. She's like, it's hot. I got to pee. I'm like, shut up. You do that after the game. But yeah, no, she's good. And I'm excited because I think Crew's going to be really good. I would like them to start golfing, honestly. Golf is just kind of a, you don't need a team. Like, you know what I mean? You can just go out and play anywhere. So that is kind of the goal right now.
1: All right, but I want to pick up on that in just a minute. First, though, we're going to get number 25 in this week's countdown. It's Hudson Westbrook, Painted Pretty.

0: Hudson Westbrook again at number 25, Painted You Pretty. Kane Brown is my Countdown co-host this week. We're just talking a little bit about your kids and sports, and it made me kind of wonder. I know how competitive you are, and as the kids get older and maybe get into competitive sports, just kind of wondering what kind of sports dad on the sidelines you're going to be.
1: Oh, I'll be on the field.
0: You'll be the coach?
1: I don't know if I'll be the coach, but regardless, I'll be on the field. Because even the softball tournaments that we do now, I'm out there on the field.
0: What do you mean on the field?
1: I'm on the field. Like, I'm
0: doing coach. What?
1: Being a coach. Telling them what to do. I mean, it's 5 and 6 years old, so they're playing dirt or whatever. Let's be real. I'm really behind Kingsley saying, get ready. Like, don't play in the dirt. Yada, yada, yada. And then if it's somebody else's kid, I feel weird telling them what to do. So I kind of just shut up. But I'm out there.
0: Oh, that's funny. I wonder, because as competitive as

0: You are, boy. I'm sure they got a little bit of that in them as well.
1: Yeah.
2: 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Here's Graylin James, Water at a Wedding.

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0: Ella Langley up one at number 23, Loving Life Again. We're counting them down with Kane Brown. And you know, last week we were talking a little bit about your new Nashville bar and restaurant called Kane Brown's on Broadway. And you were telling me that you did your own taste tests on food. And you said you had never had lamb, but the chef made lamb, you tried it. And you also told me you'd never had sushi, but you chose to not try that.
1: Yeah.
0: So why one and not the other?
1: Sushi just look at a fish, man. Like, why do I want to eat that? I immediately think of like the fish's eyes or something. I don't know. Just does not seem appetizing to me. Like I've ate salmon or like fish sticks. Mm-hmm. You know, I ain't eating raw tuna. There's no way.
0: Any special cocktails at the?
1: Yeah, the drinks are delicious too. My favorite is the Bury Me in Georgia. I get that every time I go. I don't know exactly what it is, but there's blueberries in it, and it's just delicious.
0: Is there liquor in it?
1: Yeah, there's alcohol. There's one that's a whiskey.
0: Picked in Georgia. That's Crown Royal Peach.
1: Yeah, that's it.
0: A lot of Georgia themed. I like that. Getting back to the countdown here with proprietor Kane Brown. We're at 22. It's Dustin Lynch. Easy to Love.

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1: These are the top 30 hits in the USA as compiled by Country Air Check. I'm Kane Brown here this week with Lon Helton. Here's Jelly Roll at 21, Hands Up.

0: Jelly Roll again at number 21, Hands Up. Kane Brown, my Countdown co-host this week, kind of talk about Jelly, of course, because he is a guest on your latest album. And I know that you guys have become pretty good friends. And do you guys talk a lot?
1: Yeah, I've been talking to him basically more than anybody else recently. Just because we play Call of Duty together, and then he'll just randomly FaceTime me. He changed my name in his phone to Stadium Kane. And I remember after he saw a couple of them on the Instagram and texted me and just said, told me how proud of me he was. And that's when he changed my name and all that stuff. So he's cool, man. You just get a random FaceTime at 3 a.m.
0: We were talking about Jelly Roll, who's there at 21. As we move on to 20, John Party, Boots Off.

0: know.
1: John Party again at number 21 with Boots Off. We're counting down the hits this week with Kane Brown. Current top 10 is Woman. But want to go back to your last hit called Miles on It. It was your second duet with a rapper by the name of Marshmello. And just wonder how this one came about.
2: This song he brought to me. So I took one thing right, our first song together, I took that to him. And then this one, I remember I just got

0: stage, walked into my green room, and I got a text from him saying, hey, I got this song. Like, are you ready for a part two? And I listened to it, and my whole thing is, if you notice, I've never released like a truck song. Like if trucks or anything's in it, it kind of makes me twitch a little bit.
1: Because?
0: I mean, it's just used so much.
1: Oh, yeah.
0: And so it said that, and it was talking about tailgate. And so I listened to it two or three times, and after the third time, it was just stuck in my head. And so I was like, okay, if this happens to other people, it's going to be massive for us.
1: Right.
0: And it was.
2: New truck, big.

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1: My co-host Kane Brown, along with Marshmello, their number one from a couple of years ago, Miles on It. Kane's current top 10 is Woman. As we get back to this week's chart at 19, it's Morgan Wallen, Been By Now.

0: Morgan Wallen is up 9 to number 19, Been By Now. I'm Lon Helton, and coming up, more stories about Taylor Swift's wedding from one of the attendees and my co-host, Kane Brown.
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1: We're counting down the top 30 country hits in the USA. Kane Brown back for the second week as my co-host. We're at 18. Riley Green, Think As You're Drunk.

0: Again, at number 18, Think Is You Drunk. We're counting them down here with Kane Brown. And you told us last week that you're working on this brand new album and even described a few of the songs. But you also mentioned there's a collaboration with Shania Twain. And just wondering how that came about and if you had met her before.
1: Yes, I met her once way back when. But it was just for a picture. We did not actually have a conversation. And then this ACM's, I manifested that I was going to meet her and we were going to clear the song and all that. And
0: yeah,
1: we were going to do it together. And the night was great. The performance was awesome. I was getting high fives. Like that my energy was through the roof. And then I'm leaving and everybody's chasing me down. They're like, yo, Shania wants to see you. Shania wants to see you. And so they came and grabbed me and I went to Shania's dressing room and we just talked about it and met. And
0: you asked her personally?
1: Yeah, we were like, did you hear the song? And she said, yeah, I heard it, love it. And so we basically just got it cleared right there.
0: That's fabulous. And I'm fascinated by that. Can't wait to hear the collaboration with you and Shania Twain. And speaking of collaborations, up next is Lainey Wilson and John Mayer. They're at 17, Phone Keys Wallet.

0: Lainey Wilson and John Mayer at number 17, Phone Keys Wallet. We're counting them down here with Kane Brown. And you weren't here last week telling me about the wedding of Taylor Swift and Travis Kelce. You were there along with a lot of other country stars, including Miranda Lambert and Kelce Ballerini, Little Big Town. Who else?
1: Oh, and then Tim McGraw and Eric Church. It's my first time meeting Eric. Good dude. And then Tim was...
0: Really? First time?
1: Yeah, first time. A really good guy.
0: And who said something to first?
1: I said something to him first. Yeah, we were at the... I went up to the bar. There was an empty spot beside him. I was trying to get my Kit Kat a drink. And I was just like, Eric, I'm Kane, man. I was like, I ain't introduced myself to you ever. And just like, nice to meet you. And we had a small conversation about the wedding and how awesome it was and how him and Chris Stapleton. Oh, yeah, Chris was there. He asked me about my ear. He didn't have to do that. Appreciate you, Chris.
0: Stapleton?
1: Yeah, Chris Stapleton. But they were sitting front row, and he was just talking about how he was like, man, we were sitting front row, and there was flowers everywhere, and there was flowers back where I was sitting, too. I was sitting by

0: Ellie and Ashanti. And he was like, well, we were front row and there was these strawberries. And he was like, I picked one off and he said, it was a fresh strawberry.
1: Is that right? It was real?
0: Yeah.
1: Oh my God.
0: So it was cool. It was a real garden.
1: Even for people who hang around and see stars all the time, it sounds like that place was maybe more stars than any one place.
0: It was like a party of the party.
1: Yeah, man, I can only imagine. And I do want to talk some more about Taylor's wedding. We'll do that when we get to her song in the top 10. But you mentioned seeing Tim and Eric there, and they are together in this song at number 16. It's Hardy, along with Eric Church, Morgan Wallen, and Tim McGraw, MacArthur. My name

0: Hardy, along with Eric Church, Morgan Wallen, and Tim McGraw, MacArthur. I'm Lon Helton, and coming up, I'm going to ask what fatherhood has taught my co-host, Kane Brown.
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Say So. Dan and Shay up one at number 15 with Say So. Kane Brown is my countdown co-host this week, and got to admit up front that I'm going to steal a question. You did an interview with a podcast called The Pivot, and one of the guys there asked you, what

0: came in my room last night, and you know, if anybody's sick, like, you're like, don't get near me, especially me. Like, I cannot get sick.
1: Right.
0: My son comes in there last night at 1 a.m., and I mean, he is face to face with me in my bed, just coughing and sneezing. I'm like, I'm going to get sick, but whatever, you know, because he's sleeping. My wife's sound asleep. I'm like, if this is helping, he's not crying. He's good. So it's like, I never knew that I would love somebody that much to just let him cough and sneeze in my face as long as he's sleeping. And then not only that, my girls too, but just being around the ones that love you, like your loved ones, like that, at the end of the day, nothing beats that. If my career ended today, I'd be golden.
2: Yeah, and I just love that answer, because it's the exact right answer, right? And of course, if everybody would like to see that entire interview, search for the Pivot Podcast on YouTube. Getting back to the countdown with Kane Brown, we're at 14. It's Zach John King. Get to drinking.

0: Zach John King up one at number 14. That's Get to Drinkin'. Kane Brown is my co-host this week, and we've talked a few times about your new bar and restaurant, Kane Brown's on Broadway, and just wondered if you've had a chance to make any appearances there.
1: Yeah, I've done, I think, five so far. I did it when it opened, and then the day after, and then I think I just showed up randomly one time with some friends, and then I did a new line with Coleman. So we just did our launch party there.
0: Right.
1: And yeah, and I've been in Florida for this last month, so I haven't got down there, but I'll make another appearance soon. I don't like to announce it. I just like to show up and surprise.
0: Yeah, no, I think that's great. Folks really love that when you pop up at your own bar. And of course, we're talking about Kane Brown's on Broadway here in Nashville. As we get back to the countdown of 13, it's Zach Top, South of Sanity.

0: Zach Top up 1 to number 13, South of Sanity. I'm Lon Helton, and coming up, a Diamond Award and a matching tattoo for my co-host, Kane Brown. Country Countdown
1: USA. 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

0: Lena and Chase Matthew up one to number 12, All My Exes. Kane Brown is my co-host this week, and of course you and Lauren have this new collaboration called Never Been in Love, going to be on her upcoming album. But want to talk about this huge hit that you guys had called What Ifs, certified diamond for 10 million units.
1: Yeah, so far every song releases goes diamond.
0: There are only like 14 songs that are diamond, right?
1: Well, no, now I think there's like 19 thanks to Morgan.
0: Oh, right.
1: I think he's got like six of them.
0: He might have his own mind, yeah. But I think I saw somewhere that you guys were going to get matching tattoos, except that she was pregnant and didn't get it.
1: Yeah,
0: Where's yours?
1: Mine's right here. See, so I got the diamond and I got two asterisks.
0: So has she stepped up yet to get that too? Because the baby, her daughter's now what, a year, little 14, 15 months old, something like that.
1: So it's
0: time to step up.
1: I forgot all about it. She just said she was going to do it, and then I saw that interview and she did or something like that. So now I'm holding you accountable.
0: There you go. We got to get her in here and talk about that. In the meantime, here is that diamond-selling single from my co-host, Kane Brown, along with Lorna Lena, What Ifs.

0: What if?
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0: A different country star co-hosts the countdown each week. I'm Kane Brown here this week with Lon Helton.
1: Well, thanks, Kane. At number 11, it's Luke Bryan, Country and She Knows It.

0: Luke Bryan at number 11, Country, and She Knows It. Kane Brown is my co-host this week, fresh from a little time off. And I know that you're not doing an organized tour this year, but last year you were out on the road with Parmalee. And when they were in here as my co-host, they were telling me about your backstage gaming rig.
1: Kane's a gamer. He had his game room set up in there and was just in there the whole time. And yeah, his buddies on tour with him playing games.
2: He's got a great gaming system. I mean, he sits down, he goes live, he plays games, and he's got the commenters in there watching him play, and he's commenting to them. And
3: a massive video game set up. And then if he's not doing that, he's playing beer pong or something. Like, he's always playing. Yeah.
4: There's a lot of fun backstage.
1: Yeah, we hit
4: a lot.
2: Yeah,
0: he's like a top gamer, isn't he?
1: I think so.
3: Oh, he introduced us to some of his buddies that do that, and one of the guys was like, "Oh man, I could set you up. You could just be playing guitar for 5 minutes a day and have people." I try to do it. That's too much for me. I couldn't figure it out.
1: I'd rather be outside fishing.
5: Yeah, it's funny listening to him say the commoners. I got a desk backstage that always catches everybody's attention because I got two monitors and I stream. So I got people watching me, and once I get locked in, I mean, that's my escape, you know? Like, nobody can, I'm just not in the world no more. And I'm very competitive. Like, I compete in everything, so that's just another way I can compete without having to leave the house. See,

0: cowgirl.
1: A number one for Parmalee from earlier this year, that is Cowgirl. We're counting them down here with Kane Brown getting back to the chart at 10. It's George Burge and Luke Bryan. Ride, ride, ride.

0: George Burge and Luke Bryan up one to number 10, Ride, Ride, Ride. Kane Brown is my Countdown co-host this week, and up next is John Morgan. And when he was in here as my co-host, he was telling me that he's looking forward to doing some shows with you.
1: And I've met Kane a few times here and there, just in passing. He's just always been one of those guys that's been super cool to me. I've always been a fan of his. And just watching how his career kind of happened and how he kind of leveled up and is playing the venues and the kind of level that he's at right now, it's pretty inspiring. I always try to do my best when we go out and play some of these arenas and stuff like we will be with Kane coming up in a couple weeks. It's just always a fun opportunity, and I'm really excited to see what his crew's like out on the road and all that, and get to hang a little bit more.
2: Nice. Yeah, I love John. I met John over at Aldean's house whenever Aldean signed him. I think it was around the time I signed Restless Road. And just great kid, super sweet. I'm glad that they're, getting some, he's getting some love, and excited to see where his career goes. I've been asking Aldean for 2 or 3 years now to take my boys out on the road, and John's coming with me now. So whenever Jason gets in here, you need to let him know it's his turn to take out Restless Road.
0: Well, I promise you, we'll pass along that message. But we started talking about John Morgan, who is next at number 9 with Kid Myself.
3: We

0: John Morgan up one, and number nine, Kid Myself. I'm Lon Helton, and coming up, my co-host Kane Brown explains his connection to Taylor Swift. Country Countdown
1: USA. 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Even one drink could be too many. 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

0: Kenny Chesney up one to number eight with Carry On. We're counting them down with Kane Brown. And up next is Taylor Swift. And earlier, you're telling us that you and your wife, Caitlin, were guests at her wedding. Did they mingle? Did you get a chance to talk to Taylor at the wedding?
1: Oh, no, they were living it up. Once you walked past the wedding, it was like these doors opened. And they had a big old, like, arcade almost. Not arcade, but it was like, it was the other part of MSG. Mm-hmm. And it was a big stage. So they had karaoke. And so, like, her and Travis opened, like, the curtains opened, and they just started playing.
0: Yeah.
1: Well, the night's crazy karaoke band. And, like, Ed Sheeran, Kesha, everybody was doing karaoke. And then they had games. You could win a car that they drove out of the first time that they were there. You could win Chanel bags.
0: Oh, wasn't that the 70 Chevelle?
1: Yeah. It was a replica of it.
0: And that reminds me, you might have run into Taylor at Tight End University, the Travis Kelce and Greg Olsen thing they have here in Nashville, except because she showed up to play, and you were supposed to play that night, right? But the golf ball thing kind of interfered with that.
1: Yeah.
0: So you've become friends with Travis, kind of separate from Taylor?
1: Yeah, I mean, Travis is just a good dude. So, honestly, I don't know how I'm in this friendship, really. But they're both sweethearts. And as big as, honestly, both of them are. Like, they're just the nicest people. When I met Taylor for the first time, I didn't know how to take it. Like, mm-hmm. It was like she'd known me for years, you know? So, as big as she is as an artist, she's, like, just down to earth. She, like, we were having a conversation at their new steakhouse they opened, Pat and Travis, and like for her just to randomly ask Kate, she's like, can I see your kids? Like, and Kate was just blunt, like, you want to see my kids? So yeah, she's a sweetheart.
0: Yeah, she really is. I mean, you know, you're talking a global superstar,

0: Taylor Swift up one at number 7. I Knew It, I Knew You. Kane Brown is along as my co-host this week. We now come to your song at number 6. And earlier we talked about the video for A Woman, but we see a little different side of you in this. A little dancing going on. Look out, Michael Jackson.
1: Yeah, right. I wish. He's trying to spruce it up a little bit, you know. Do something different.
2: Yeah.
1: Try and stick out, you know, a little more than I do. Yeah, I don't know. I feel like that brings some more elements in, too. I love movies, and I love entertainment, you know?
2: Mm-hmm.
1: So try to bring as much entertainment into what I do as possible.
0: Here is my co-host, Kane Brown. He's at number 6 with Woman.

0: co-host Kane Brown, and number six, Woman. I'm Lon Helton, and coming up, Kane looks ahead to what's next and the week's top five.
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0: Stella Lefty up a couple to number five. That is Boston. We're counting them down here with Kane Brown. And up next is Morgan Wallen. Last week you were telling me that you, every now and then, we'll get out and play some golf with him. You talk to him about music much?
1: No, I don't know.
0: Just other stuff, golf, and what else?
1: Not really. I try to check in on him, you know? I feel like he's kind of, the music industry is kind of a, like, when you're in the light, man, it could be a dark, bad place. And so, out of everything that happened to Morgan, like, I can only imagine how alone he felt, you know?
2: Mm-hmm.
1: So, I text him quite a bit and just try to check on him and let him know I was there for him.
0: Yeah, I just think it's great you guys stay in touch. You need to have that support system with friends. We're talking about Morgan Wallen. He's at number four with Don't We.

0: Morgan Wallen was at number one for 2 weeks with that song. It's at number four this week, don't we?
1: I'm Bailey Zimmerman, and you're listening to Country Countdown USA with Lon Helton. My song's next in the week's top 30.

0: Bailey Zimmerman up one and number three, Chevy Silverado.
1: I'm Kane Brown here this week with Lon Helton. Coming up, Lon and I will have the number one song in the USA.
2: Hey y'all, it's Charlie Starr from Blackberry Smoke. 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

0: Luke Combs up one and number two with Be By You. Kane Brown is my co-host this week, and got to talk about this because just announced that you're going to start off 2027 touring Australia.
1: Yep, pumped about that. New music festival out there, I believe.
0: Is it?
1: Called Long Haul.
0: Have you been down to Australia before?
1: Yes. Yeah, okay. I did a festival, I want to say 2 years ago out there, but we've played there a couple times.
0: Looking forward to anything in particular?
1: No, just getting out and actually having a tour again.
0: Yeah.
1: It's I will say it's a big difference when fans go to a show that's not part of a tour. Like, because I'm not touring, you know what I'm saying?
0: Right.
1: But
0: right.
1: I'm doing shows.
0: Right. You got a lot of shows on some fairs, some festivals, some casinos, and some other one-off type things.
1: So, yeah. Like, for me, like, it's not planned.
0: Mm-hmm.
1: Like, when you come out, like, if you come to a show now, it's going to be completely different than if you come to my tour next
0: year.
1: Right,
0: right.
1: So, yeah, I'm excited to start touring again.
0: Going to be back on big tour next year? Got plans?
1: Yeah.
0: And I know your fans are going to love having you back out on the big tour again next year, too. And, of course, for the latest tour information, just go to KaneBrownMusic.com. As we get on to the number one song in the USA, Ella Langley and Morgan Wallen, I Can't Love You Anymore.

0: Ella Langley with her sixth number one, joined there by Morgan Wallen, I Can't Love You Anymore. And there they are, the top 30 country hits in the USA as compiled by Country Air Check. We've been counting them down here with Kane Brown, and as you mentioned, after a little time off, you got some shows coming up, and you got a few dates, a couple dates here for us.
1: Yeah, we'll be in McHenry, Illinois for the McHenry Music Festival, and then we have a casino show in Mount Pleasant, Michigan.
0: Are you a denizen of the casinos? You walk through them, you play it all?
1: Every now and then.
0: Yeah. What's the game of choice?
1: I love blackjack and I love craps, but yeah. I'm not a professional at craps yet. I will be soon though.
0: We need to talk about that. Current hit is Woman. Best luck with that as always, man. Thanks for helping me count down the hits. Always great to see you.
1: Yes, sir. Thank you.
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0: My name is Jessa. One of the things I love the most about working for United Healthcare is that everybody matters. 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I care because it's what I was put on this earth to do.
1: I'm Ben, and I work at United Healthcare. I am just one piece of a larger puzzle, but every piece matters. 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
2: 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It's your boy Jelly Roll. Put your hands up. Everybody
3: 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We
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14: I could go for some waffles.
15: Me too. I should have brought... I have some frozen waffles. I mean, a waffle's a waffle.
14: Oh, come on.
15: Should have brought them. I didn't know it was waffle day.
14: Fired. Please.
15: Please let me go back to bed.
14: That's what we always say. Someone says fired. I'm like, thank you.
15: Thanks. Well, to not have woken up at 5 o'clock this morning would have been lovely.
14: How was your weekend?
15: It was good. It was calm.
14: Oh, yeah, no, we
15: compared
14: were...
15: Compared to everything that we've had going on, it was so nice.
14: Yeah, the fair's over. I love the fair, but I'm glad it's over.
15: It's such a bittersweet feeling.
14: Like, yep.
15: We're glad that things are getting back to normal, but we love the fair. So.
14: Yes, we do.
15: So.
14: I'm already...

0: I gotta go over and get the van later on today, so
1: yeah,
0: I'm still going back over there.
1: Yeah, you've got one more trip.
0: It's kind of strange to be over at the fairgrounds when the fair's not there.
1: Right.
0: It's a little crazy. That button's not turned on. We're gonna try that again. There it is. There. Yep. There's the chicken.
1: There we go.
0: I was trying to find my chicken. I couldn't.
1: Oh no, you lost it.
0: Ah, there it is.
1: I'm glad you.
0: It's Monday. Jeffrey Joe's on vacation.
1: He is.
0: So it's the Jerry and Felicity radio.
1: Yep.
0: So basically, you're going to do the morning show. You're going to go home and sleep. And then you're going to come back and do afternoons. We love you.
1: You better. I'm going to lose it this week.
0: Hey, guess what?
1: What?
0: I am totally not even making this up. You know how I kind of told everybody that, big dog days, the summer's over? I may have found like an entire stack of Hershey Park tickets on my desk. So guess what?
1: We got more Hershey Park.
0: We got more Hershey Park tickets. So, yep, family four packs of tickets to Hershey Park this week because
1: awesome.
0: Jerry's been busy and his desk is messy.
1: Yeah.
0: Yay!
1: Woohoo! Hey, we're extending the Big Dog Days.
0: This, listen, this is the kind of mistake you want, people.

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7: Metro News AccuWeather. Today we got partly sunny skies, a high around 75. Tonight, clear skies with a low around 52. And tomorrow, mostly sunny, high around 78.
8: Got a few clouds in the sky throughout southern West Virginia. Beckley's heading at 57. Bluefield, Princeton, 53. Lewisburg, 51. But Luke Bryan.

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0: 6:38. Farley and Felicity.
1: Yes.
0: It's Monday morning, and like I said, I over the weekend I was here working and found a whole stack of Hershey Park tickets sitting on my desk. I'm like, oops.
1: Yeah. Well, now we get to give more away.
0: So we're going to give them away this week. All you got to do is listen for those Big Dog Days of Summer Touchstones when you hear them be caller number 9. And we're gonna hook you up with Farmer Klein & Campbell PLLC and, of course, the Big Dog. I've never been to Hershey Park.
1: I haven't either.
0: I really want to go.
1: I do, too.
0: And seems so fun. If I can make it work, I'm gonna try to go.
1: Do it.
0: Just to go somewhere different because I've never been.
1: Yeah.
0: It's 121 acres big. That's a big park. And they got like 15 roller coasters, which I've been on zero.
1: Yeah.
0: So, I'm going to have a busy day if I go.
1: Do it. You're going to be like, I have to ride everything.
0: My family's going to hate me.
1: They're like, Jerry, maybe you should just go by yourself.
0: We're going to be there when it opens. We're going to be there when it closes.
1: They're like, you should go alone.
0: My 9-year-old, she'll follow me around.
1: True.
0: As long as she's tall enough, it just depends on that.
1: Yeah.
0: She's at that, like, she's right at that. You know,
1: right on the cusp.
0: She's right there.
1: Yeah.
0: So, and they don't, any park, they don't, they're like, oh, close enough. They don't do that.
1: Yeah. Yeah.
0: No, that ain't hitting her head. She ain't riding. Horse.
1: Well, I hope she can ride if y'all get to go.
0: Yeah.
1: That'll be so much
0: fun. We'll see if it happens. But hey, we want to hook somebody up. So, Touchstone's coming up sometime today. Just be listening for them. You can win.
1: That's
0: right. We want to give them to you.
1: We sure do.
0: On the way, Ella Langley for you. Also, we're going to talk about the radiothon we had last week.
1: Yeah.
0: Great news. We'll talk about it coming up in a bit. It's the Big Dog Morning Show.

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0: 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Happy Monday morning to you.
1: Yes.
0: Chris, we had our radiothon last week, Thursday and Friday.
1: Sure did.
0: Can't wait to share the exciting details with you. 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
0: Hey, thank you, Big Dog listeners. 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Yeah. For the kids up there at the WVU Medicine Galisanos? Am I saying that? Galisanos Children's, who support their tiniest patients. So from all of us here at the Big Dog, thank you. That was awesome.
1: That's amazing.
0: $130,000.
1: That is awesome.
0: So thank y'all so much.
1: Yes, thank you.
0: Coming up, we got your Metro News AccuWeather. Not looking too shabby this week.
1: No.
0: Where's all the rain?
1: A little cooler, too.
0: Stop it.
1: I'm
0: still swimming.
1: I'm
0: not ready to let go of summer yet.
1: I am. I'm over it.
0: You're like, all done.
1: I'm done. All gone, as my niece would say.
0: Hey, coming up next hour, Big Dog Birthday Club and Big Dog Brings Train. Hang tight. It's the Big Dog Morning Show.
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3: The Raleigh County community is mourning the loss of four people killed in a crash Friday night in Charleston. The crash was reported shortly before 10:30 near the Interstate 64 Interstate 77 interchange close to Pennsylvania Avenue. Officials say a vehicle went off the highway, killing four people with ties to Raleigh County. Their names are not being released at this time out of respect for the families. Authorities have not said what caused the vehicle to leave the highway. The crash remains under investigation. Police are investigating several recent vehicle break-ins and an auto theft on the WVU Tech campus in Beckley. Campus police received reports involving vehicles parked along Church Street and near University Hall. One vehicle was stolen from the Church Street parking lot but was later recovered. Police say suspects have targeted unlocked vehicles and valuables left in plain sight. Forced entry has also been reported. Students, employees, and visitors are urged to lock their vehicles, remove keys, and keep valuables out of sight. Anyone who notices suspicious activity should call University Police at 304-929-COPS. Two children were killed and a third was critically injured in a crash Saturday afternoon in Clay County. State police say 34-year-old James Neal II of Indore was driving along Clay Highway near the Indore post office when his vehicle left the road and struck a parked

0: front end loader. A 7-year-old boy and a 13-year-old boy were pronounced dead at the scene. A 14-year-old boy was taken to CAMC General Hospital with life-threatening injuries. He was listed in critical but stable condition. Neil suffered minor injuries. The cause of the crash remains under investigation. Two people were arrested Friday after Fayetteville police reported finding more than a pound of meth and several grams of fentanyl inside a hotel room. Officers responded to the Quality Inn after receiving a complaint about a man believed to have an active arrest warrant. Police identified the pair as Chris Tucker and Megan Osborne. Investigators say Tucker had a warrant from Virginia. During a search of their hotel room, officers allegedly found about 1.2 pounds of meth, another 5 grams of meth, and 5.4 grams of fentanyl. Both faced drug charges. Tucker was also charged as a fugitive from justice. They were taken to Southern Regional Jail. Mon Power has rescheduled a planned power outage affecting parts of Greenbrier and Pocahontas counties. The outage is now scheduled for Wednesday, August 26th from 8 a.m. until 2 p.m. Affected communities include Lewisburg, Maxwellton, Anthony, Frankfort, Rennick, Trout, Droop, Hillsboro, Watoga, Mill Point, Raintown, and Buckeye. The outage was originally scheduled for August 20th, but was postponed because of weather. Customers with questions can call Mon Power at 800-686-0022. Raynell is receiving $1.7 million in federal funding for new sidewalks. The money comes from the U.S. Department of Agriculture's Rural Development's Community Facilities Grant Program. Officials say the project will improve pedestrian safety, connect residents with downtown businesses, and help correct stormwater drainage problems. If you see news happening, text news 35651 to submit a tip. That's your news update. I'm Fred Persing of the Second.
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3: News AccuWeather. Today we got partly sunny skies, high around 75. Tonight, clear skies with a low around 52. And tomorrow, mostly sunny with a high around 78.
4: We got partly sunny skies out there. Sun's doing its best to poke its head out there.
3: Just trying.
4: Got 56 in Beckley, Prince of the Bluefield 53, Lewisburg 51. 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

the Big Dog Morning Show with Farley and Felicity. Good morning. I got Lauren, Elena, and Chase Matthew, all my exes for you. It's on the Big Dog 99.5 WJLS. Good morning.

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0: 7:20. 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
1: Yay.
0: Today is August 24th.
1: Mm-hmm.
0: It's National Waffle Day. 17 days until the NFL season kicks off and 11 days until Labor Day weekend.
1: Not that you're counting.
0: We're getting down to single digits almost.
1: I'm counting. I'm excited.
0: You go on vacation.
1: I'm going on vacation.
0: It is, what did we decide his last name was?
1: Grint.
0: Rupert Grint. He plays Ron Weasley in the Harry Potter films. He is 38.
1: Did not realize he was that old.
0: Yeah, me neither.
1: Wow. It's Chad Michael Murray's birthday. He's 45.
0: Nice.
1: Yes. It's also John Green, the author John Green. You had never heard of The Fault in Our Stars.
0: I don't read books.
1: It's a movie, too. So sad.
0: It's not my kind of... You said the word sad.
1: It's
0: That's not
1: so
0: a man
1: sad.
0: Movie.
1: But it's a good movie.
0: Is there explosions in it?
1: No. It's got people dying.
0: No!
1: Well, John Green's 49 today.
0: Wow. Dave Chappelle, you ever heard of him?
1: I have.
0: Yeah, it's his birthday. He's 53. He doesn't do sad stuff. That's why.
1: He doesn't do sad stuff. Local celebrities... If I can get my pages apart.
0: It's Monday. The Monday struggle's on, guys.
1: It is. Gerald Bland is celebrating a birthday today. Gerald Bland from Gap Meals. Happy birthday to you.
0: And if you have a birthday, all you got to do is jump on our website, WJLS.com. Pretty sure you have a birthday. Just saying.
1: You definitely have one. Let us know.
0: Now, your anniversary, should you choose to...

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1: You can submit
2: that. Not everybody
1: that on
2: 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Not everyone chooses to. Okay, you don't have to.
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5: Metro News AccuWeather, partly sunny skies today, high around 75. Tonight, clear skies with a low around 52. And tomorrow, mostly sunny, high around 78.
6: We got partly sunny skies throughout southern West Virginia. Beckley sitting at 56, Princeton and Bluefield 54, Lewisburg 51, some Dillon skies.

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1: Good morning. What time is it?
0: 7:35.
1: What's that mean?
0: It just turned 7:35.
1: You're like anxiously waiting.
0: I'm like, I did it. I hit it on time. On a Monday.
1: Good job.
0: Give me my coffee.
1: You did it.
0: Right there, Lainey Wilson. Do you know John Mayer's on the guitar on that?
1: Yes.
0: That's pretty awesome.
1: Such a great song. I love it.
0: The computer told me, but...
1: Computer told you. Computer giving you hints.
0: It gives me the answers.
1: Gives
0: I call
1: you
0: it.
1: The answers.
0: Speaking of which, today's question... We do not.
1: Both of us do not.
0: We can joke about this after the answer's revealed, but... if you can answer this correctly, we got some free Chick-fil-A for you.
1: Yummy!
0: 1-800-995-9557. Someone was getting their phone ready a few minutes ago.
1: Yeah,
0: I'm like,
1: it rang,
0: it's already
1: like
0: ringing.
1: Once.
0: I'm like, oh, they hung up. They're just getting it ready.
1: They were just getting ready.
0: All right, what's today's brain strain?
1: All right, today's question is, the average American consumes over 14 pounds of this a year.
0: We do not.
1: We're not the average American.
0: Right, but, I mean... kind of a hint. If it's cooked or in something, all right. But to just have that, no.
1: Straight
0: but the average American consumes over 14 pounds of this a year.
1: That
0: what is it?
1: Seems like a lot.
0: That's a lot.
1: It seems like a lot to me.
0: First correct caller is going to win. 1-800-995-9557. Call now and
1: good luck.
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0: It's Big Dog Brain Strain.
1: The average American consumes over 14 pounds of this a year.
0: Good morning, Big Dog. What do you think it is?
2: Is it soda?
0: Oh, that's a good guess.
1: That's incorrect.
0: Good morning, Big Dog. What do you think it is?
3: Is it added sugar?
1: Ooh,
0: that's a good guess.
1: Sugar. Yeah, that's
0: the right
1: good
0: one,
1: guess,
0: though.
1: But incorrect.
0: Cup of coffee I have right now. Whew. Big Dog, what do you think it is?
2: Is it vegetables?
1: Close.
2: Fruit and vegetables?
0: Not, be specific.
2: Broccoli?
0: I'll eat broccoli.
1: I love broccoli.
2: I do too.
0: Yeah, I'll eat broccoli, but I don't want this. Slimy.
2: Okay.
0: Slimy. And ugh.
1: Morning, Big Dog, what do you think it is?
2: Salt?
1: Salt.
0: I gotta have salt.
1: That's
0: not the right guess, though.
2: Thank you.
0: Imagine eating french fries without salt.
1: Ew.
0: I'll turn this truck around.
1: Most people eat this with salt.
0: They do.
1: Most people want salt with this.
0: Do not put it on my burger.
1: The average American consumes over 14 pounds of this a year.
0: 1-800-995-9557. First correct call is going to win the Big Dog Morning Show. Big Dog Brain Strain. Good morning.

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1: The average American consumes over 14 pounds of this a year.
0: Big Dog, what is it?
2: Okra.
1: Okra.
0: Not okra. Big Dog, what do you think it is?
3: Spinach.
0: Not spinach.
1: Not spinach.
0: Good morning, Big Dog. What do you think it is?
2: Is it tomatoes?
0: It is
1: That's
0: tomatoes.
1: Correct. It's tomatoes.
0: Yuck. Yay. Yucky tomatoes.
1: Yeah, I don't like tomatoes.
0: Do you eat tomatoes?
2: Occasionally.
0: See, we're the tomato-hating club here.
1: Yeah, we're not tomato eaters.
0: My wife and kids love it. Who are we talking to?
2: My name is Jamie.
0: Jamie, where are you calling from?
2: Beckley.
0: Well, thanks so much for knowing that. Tomatoes. What was it again? How many pounds?
1: 14 pounds.
2: 14.
0: You know what doesn't make sense? Is we love tomato soup.
1: I like tomato soup,
0: Marinara sauce.
1: Marinara sauce.
0: Ketchup.
1: Pizza sauce. Love ketchup.
0: Hate tomatoes.
1: I don't like a straight up tomato.
0: Wow.
1: That's a lot of tomatoes.
0: Hey, hang on the line. We'll get some information from you. You want some free Chick-fil-A? 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
2: The Raleigh County community is mourning the loss of four people killed in a crash Friday night in Charleston. The crash was reported shortly before 10:30 near the Interstate 64 Interstate 77 interchange close to Pennsylvania Avenue. Officials say a vehicle went off the highway, killing four people with ties to Raleigh County. Their names are not being released at this time out of respect for the families. Authorities have not said what caused the vehicle to leave the highway. The crash remains under investigation. Police are investigating several recent vehicle break-ins and an auto theft on the WVU Tech campus in Beckley. Campus police received reports involving vehicles parked along Church Street and near University Hall. One vehicle was stolen from the Church Street parking lot but was later recovered. Police say suspects have targeted unlocked vehicles and valuables left in plain sight. Forced entry has also been reported. Students, employees, and visitors are urged to lock their vehicles, remove keys, and keep valuables out of sight. Anyone who notices suspicious activity should call University Police at 304-929-COPS. Two children were killed and a third was critically injured in a crash Saturday afternoon in Clay County. State police say 34-year-old James Neal II of Indore was driving along Clay Highway near the Indore post office when his vehicle left the road and struck a parked front-end loader. A 7-year-old boy and a 13-year-old boy were pronounced dead at the scene. A 14-year-old boy was taken to CAMC General Hospital with life-threatening injuries. He was listed in critical but stable condition. Neal suffered minor injuries. The cause of the crash remains under investigation. Two people were arrested Friday after Fayetteville police reported finding more than a pound of meth and several grams of fentanyl inside a hotel room. Officers responded to the Quality Inn after receiving a complaint about a man believed to have an active arrest warrant. Police identified the pair as Chris Tucker and Megan Osborne. Investigators say Tucker had a warrant from Virginia. During a search of their hotel room, officers allegedly found about 1.2 pounds of meth, another 5 grams of meth, and 5.4 grams of fentanyl. Both faced drug charges. Tucker was also charged as a fugitive from justice. They were taken to Southern Regional Jail. Mon Power has rescheduled a planned power outage affecting parts of Greenbrier and Pocahontas counties. The outage is now scheduled for Wednesday, August 26th from 8 a.m. until 2 p.m. Affected communities include Lewisburg, Maxwellton, Anthony, Frankfort, Rennick, Trout, Droop, Hillsboro, Watoga, Mill Point, Raintown, and Buckeye. The outage was originally scheduled for August 20th, but was postponed because of weather. Customers with questions can call Mon Power at 800-686-0022. Raynell is receiving $1.7 million in federal funding for new sidewalks. The money comes from the U.S. Department of Agriculture's Rural Development's Community Facilities Grant Program. Officials say the project will improve pedestrian safety, connect residents with downtown businesses, and help correct stormwater drainage problems. If you see news happening, text NEWS 35651 to submit a tip. That's your news update. I'm Fred Persinger II.
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8: We got partly sunny skies today, high around 75. Tonight, clear skies with a low around 52. And tomorrow, mostly sunny, high around 78.
7: Got partly sunny skies throughout southern West Virginia. Beckley setting at 58, Princeton, Bluefield 55, Lewisburg 53 on the Big Dog.
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0: What is your favorite way to have a potato?
1: That's a tough question.
0: Cooked?
1: Yes.
0: Yes. We'll talk about it. What is America's favorite potato dish? First of Kitty Chesney, Carry On.

0: We gonna talk taters.
1: Yummy.
0: Makes me hungry just thinking about it. What's America's favorite potato after Dan and Shay say so? It's the Big Dog Morning Show.
1: Good morning.
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1: Good morning.
0: And National Potato Day was just last Wednesday, and somebody had way too much time on their hands. Because they were polling America, asking them, what's your favorite potato dishes? And the results are in.
1: Well, overall, 30% of Americans say that their favorite way to eat potatoes is the classic French fry.
0: Yum.
1: Can't go wrong with a good French
0: fry.
1: Dip them in ketchup, dip them in ranch, put cheese on them. So many options with a French fry.
0: Mm-hmm.
1: Number two with 17% mashed potatoes.
0: I'm surprised that that isn't higher than 17%. You know what I mean? Because mashed potatoes go with a lot of meals.
1: You can have mashed potatoes with just about anything.
0: Oh, yeah.
1: 16%, so right behind, baked potato.
0: I mean, I've basically turned it into mashed potatoes.
1: Yeah, you kind of mash it up and add your butter and everything.
0: Do it yourself mashed potato.
1: Yeah. So I see why they're so close. 7%, we got a tie with potato chips and roasted potatoes.
0: Roasted potatoes?
1: Yeah.
0: Matching potato chips?
1: Yep. 7%.
0: Oh.
1: Then 6% with hash browns.
0: Nice.
1: Yes, love a good hash brown. And 5%, I'm surprised this isn't higher for me personally, it would be tater tots.
0: You like tater tots?
1: I love tater tots.
0: Nothing wrong with that.
1: Tater tots are they're like up there with fries for me. And coming in at 4%, the one potato dish I'm not a fan of, potato salad.
0: Oh, no. Potato salad's delicious.
1: I don't really care for potato
0: salad. I like the next one. 2% said other.
1: Other.
0: I've yet to have an other potato. Same. Have you had an other potato?
1: I've ate a potato raw before. Or, ooh, scalloped

0: potatoes.
1: Oh, I mean, those are delicious.
0: Those are so good.
1: I've been wanting some homemade scalloped potatoes forever.
0: Yum. Those are such a labor of love to make, though.
1: Yeah, they are.
0: Because I make them sometimes. They're so good, but they are such a labor of love.
1: I'm worth it.
0: Tell your wife that.
1: I know. I keep telling her. She ain't buying it either. Listen up, West Virginia.

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3: Partly sunny skies today, high around 75. Tonight, clear skies with a low around 52. And tomorrow, mostly sunny, high around 78.
2: Sunny skies throughout southern West Virginia. Beckley set at 60, Princeton Bluefield 56, and Lewisburg 54 with Ella Langley.

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1: Good morning.
0: You ever dropped a can of soda and the first thing you do is you pick it up and you start tapping on it?
1: Yeah.
0: Is it really helping though?
1: Well, turns out tapping on it might not be doing a whole lot.
0: Really?
1: Yes. So when a carbonated drink gets shaken or dropped or whatever, tiny bubbles form inside of the liquid. Mm-hmm. And if you open that can right away, the sudden drop in pressure leads to the big explosion of foam everywhere. The problem is that tapping it might just create more bubbles, which means more pressure buildup. And there was even a study back in 2019 on more than 1,000 beer cans, mm-hmm. and they found there was no difference between tapping cans and not tapping cans.
0: Yeah, but were they drinking them as they were testing them? 'Cause
1: that I'm not sure about. Well, there's a better option than tapping on the can. Just let it sit for a few minutes. And then open it slowly.
0: I heard, I don't know how true this is, but they changed like the formula of sodas and stuff. Mm-hmm. And like over the last, I think it's like 5 or 6 years, mm-hmm. that if you drop one, if you wait 20 seconds, you can open it.
1: Really?
0: And for the most part, every time I've ever done it, it's been fine.
1: So, I'm not a pop drinker, really. So I don't open a lot of cans of pop, but my brother lives and dies by Dr. Pepper, and every time I get one for him, I shake it up first.
0: I get those cans of Yoo-Hoos at my church.
1: Yeah.
0: Every time we have and you have to shake those.
1: But they're not carbonated.
0: And it spews as well. But again, yeah. If you will just wait like 20 some seconds or so, you're fine. Huh.
1: I
0: saw a magic trick where somebody was like, yeah. You shake it up and I'm going to take the carbonation from this can and move it. Really, they're just waiting about 20, 30 seconds and it's calming down. You can We're going to have to steal somebody's drinks here.
1: We're going to have to open some cans of pop in the studio after we shake them up.
0: Walk into the kitchen and there we have all kinds of drinks open. It's for scientific purposes.
1: That's right.
0: Don't yet.

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1: Good morning.
0: 8:51, and it's Monday, so you know what that means. We got to draw for our Thursday morning office party. This week, Harper Road Chick-fil-A going to be taking care of you. Of course, you can go visit the entire crew up there. They're going to take care of you. Breakfast, lunch, or dinner.
1: That's right.
0: With the Chick-fil-A up there on Harper Road.
1: They got new menu items coming out here soon, I believe.
0: Yeah, they were talking about those.
1: They got the s'mores milkshake. Oh, that sounds delicious.
0: I think I saw a picture of one over the weekend, so I think it's about to launch.
1: I think they are about to launch.
0: We might have to go up there for lunch and see.
1: Yes. Oh, I love
0: we're just here for research purposes.
1: we're here for research purposes. We're working.
0: We're working here.
1: All
0: right. Can I get some more napkins? No.
1: All right.
0: Let's see. We got lots of entries this week. Let's see. Oh, I'm dropping an. Oh, I got to pick that one up. Hang on.
1: Okay.
0: There we go.
1: Get it together.
0: All right. Let's do this one.
1: This one. All right. This week's winner is Rosanna Harden from ProTech Gutter LLC. Congratulations, Rosanna.
0: Yeah, they're right there at
1: the
0: Oak Hill.
1: Over there.
0: They gonna get some Chick-fil-A on Thursday.
1: Yummy.
0: We'll pass along your information and Harper Road Chick-fil-A. They'll be contacting you, setting everything up.
1: That's right.
0: It's the Big Dog Morning Show.
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3: The Raleigh County community is mourning the loss of four people killed in a crash Friday night in Charleston. The crash was reported shortly before 10:30 near the Interstate 64 Interstate 77 interchange close to Pennsylvania Avenue. Officials say a vehicle went off the highway, killing four people with ties to Raleigh County. Their names are not being released at this time out of respect for the families. Authorities have not said what caused the vehicle to leave the highway. The crash remains under investigation. Police are investigating several recent vehicle break-ins and an auto theft on the WVU Tech campus in Beckley. Campus police received reports involving vehicles parked along Church Street and near University Hall. One vehicle was stolen from the Church Street parking lot but was later recovered. Police say

0: Suspects have targeted unlocked vehicles and valuables left in plain sight. Forced entry has also been reported. Students, employees, and visitors are urged to lock their vehicles, remove keys, and keep valuables out of sight. Anyone who notices suspicious activity should call University Police at 304-929-COPS. Two children were killed and a third was critically injured in a crash Saturday afternoon in Clay County. State police say 34-year-old James Neal II of Indore was driving along Clay Highway near the Indore post office when his vehicle left the road and struck a parked front-end loader. A 7-year-old boy and a 13-year-old boy were pronounced dead at the scene. A 14-year-old boy was taken to CAMC General Hospital with life-threatening injuries. He was listed in critical but stable condition. Neal suffered minor injuries. The cause of the crash remains under investigation. Two people were arrested Friday after Fayetteville police reported finding more than a pound of meth and several grams of fentanyl inside a hotel room. Officers responded to the Quality Inn after receiving a complaint about a man believed to have an active arrest warrant. Police identified the pair as Chris Tucker and Megan Osborne. Investigators say Tucker had a warrant from Virginia. During a search of their hotel room, officers allegedly found about 1.2 pounds of meth, another 5 grams of meth, and 5.4 grams of fentanyl. Both faced drug charges. Tucker was also charged as a fugitive from justice. They were taken to Southern Regional Jail. Mon Power has rescheduled a planned power outage affecting parts of Greenbrier and Pocahontas counties. The outage is now scheduled for Wednesday, August 26th from 8 a.m. until 2 p.m. Affected communities include Lewisburg, Maxwellton, Anthony, Frankfort, Rennick, Trout, Droop, Hillsboro, Watoga, Mill Point, Raintown, and Buckeye. The outage was originally scheduled for August 20th, but was postponed because of weather. Customers with questions can call Mon Power at 800-686-0022. Raynell is receiving $1.7 million in federal funding for new sidewalks. The money comes from the U.S. Department of Agriculture's Rural Development's Community Facilities Grant Program. Officials say the project will improve pedestrian safety, connect residents with downtown businesses, and help correct stormwater drainage problems. If you see news happening, text NEWS 35651 to submit a tip. That's your news update. I'm Fred Persinger II.
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2: Metro News AccuWeather, partly sunny skies today, high around 75. Tonight, clear skies with a low around 52. And tomorrow, mostly sunny, high around 78.
3: I'm not ready. I was doing stuff on the computer.
2: It's sunny outside right now.
3: It is sunny and 62 in Beckley, also Princeton and Bloomfield 58. 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What do you want? Lewisburg 56. It's Thomas Rhett, Jordan Davis on the Big Dog. 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
1: Good morning.
0: Let's look at history. August 24th, lots of things happened on this date. 15 years ago today, back in 2011, Steve Jobs, he resigned as the CEO of Apple because of health issues.
1: Aww.
0: 20 years ago today, 2006, the International Astronomical Union, I said it right.
1: You said it right.
0: Declared that Pluto was no longer considered a planet.
1: Garbage.
0: Which is terrible for Pluto.
1: Poor Pluto.
0: I grew up in school, Pluto was a planet.
1: Pluto was a planet when I was in school.
0: That's ridiculous. Go ahead.
1: 94 years ago today in 1932, Amelia Earhart became the first woman to make a nonstop flight across the U.S.
0: That is awesome.
1: So cool.
0: And this next one, I remember like it was yesterday.
1: 1,947 years ago in 79.
0: In year 79.
1: In the year 79. Mount Vesuvius erupted, covering the city of Pompeii, Italy, in 13 feet of ash. Enough that people were instantly killed and frozen in the position that they died in for centuries.
0: That is crazy.
1: Insane.
0: So it's today. Today, Pompeii.
1: Anniversary of Pompeii over 1,900 years ago.
0: Remember, like it was yesterday.
1: You probably do.
0: You call me old.
1: Yeah.
0: Oh, man. So it's a rough life. I'm telling you. By the way, we got some Luke Bryan for you. Also, Corey Kent, lots more. Big Dog Morning Show.
1: Good morning.

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5: Big Dog Weather. Metro News AccuWeather. Today, partly sunny with a high around 75. Tonight, clear skies with a low around 52. And tomorrow, mostly sunny, a high around 78.
6: Partly sunny skies in southern West Virginia. We're setting in the mid-60s on the Big Dog.

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0: Of course.
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0: Yep.
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0: Pizza rolls. 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
1: Yum.
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1: You have that for breakfast at least once a week. I lived off of chicken ramen noodles when I was in college.
0: Oh, well, I mean, we do the same thing at my house when the power bill comes.

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3: Metro News AccuWeather. Today, partly sunny with a high around 75. Tonight, clear skies with a low around 52. And tomorrow, mostly sunny, a high around 78.
4: Partly sunny skies in southern West Virginia. We're setting in the mid-60s on the

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0: Big Dog 99.5 WJLS. That is Kane Brown. It is called Woman. How you doing? Brett Persinger of the second with you. Hope you're having a great day so far. Got a lot of great country coming up for you here in just a little bit. We've got that Big Dog forecast on the way for you. Plus, we've got Dustin Lynch, Luke Bryan, Josh Ross, all on the way right here on the Big Dog 99.5 WJLS.
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7: Metro News AccuWeather forecast. Sunshine throughout the rest of the day. Temperature going to be in the low 70s. We've got some clear skies tonight. Temperature right around 52. Tomorrow, more sunshine. Temperature in the mid-70s. That's your Metro News AccuWeather forecast.

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Big Dog 99.5 WJLS. It is Tucker Whitmore. It is called Brunettes right now. Lauren Elena. All My Exes on the Big Dog 99.5 WJLS.

Big Dog 99.5 WJLS. That is Garth Brooks. Man, he is killing it out on his retro tour. Saw some videos from his show in Indiana. Looks amazing. Here's Lainey Wilson right here on the Big Dog 99.5 WJLS.

0: Big Dog 99.5 WJLS, that is Lainey Wilson. It's called Phone Keys, Wallet, and You. How you doing? Fred Persing of the Second with you. Hey, high school football season is here. Can you tell by the excitement in my voice? Love it. Coming up for you Thursday night here on the Big Dog, 6 to 8, we will be at Chick-fil-A, Beckley Galleria. It'll be the Beckley Football Preview Show. Coach Street Surratt, all the coaches, players will be there. We invite you to come on out. You can talk to them, enjoy some great Chick-fil-A food, and let's talk Beckley football for a little while. Coming up on Thursday night between 6 and 8, right here on the Big Dog, 99.5 WJLS. Post Malone coming up for you. Kip Moore on the way as well. Here on the Big Dog, 99.5 WJLS.
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4: Metro News AccuWeather forecast. Sunshine throughout the rest of the day. Temperature going to be in the low 70s. We've got some clear skies tonight. Temperature right around 52. Tomorrow, more sunshine. Temperature in the mid-70s. That's your Metro News AccuWeather forecast.

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Big Dog 99.5 WJLS. That is Kip Moore. It is called Last Shots. Right now, Bailey Zimmerman. It's called Chevy Silverado. I'm the Big Dog 99.5 WJLS.

Big Dog 99.5 WJLS. That is Bailey Zimmerman. It is called Chevy Silverado. How you doing? Fred Persinger the second with you. Hope you're having a great day. Big Dog Days of Summer. Hershey Park is where we're at this week. Final great way to close out the summer, don't you think? Family four packs of tickets to Hershey Park this week. Big Dog 99.5 WJLS. Big Dog Days of Summer. Powered by Farmer, Klein, and Campbell. Just listen for the touch tones. Be the ninth caller. You're going to win for the Big Dog Days of Summer. Winning is so easier when you run with the Big Dog. We've got some more great country on the way for you as well. We've got Rascal Flatts, George Burge coming up right here on the Big Dog 99.5 WJLS.

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3: Metro News AccuWeather forecast. Sunshine throughout the rest of the day. Temperature going to be in the low 70s. We've got some clear skies tonight. Temperature right around 52. Tomorrow, more sunshine. Temperature in the mid-70s. That's your Metro News AccuWeather forecast.

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0: Big Dog 99.5 WJLS, Luke Holmes, one number away. Right now, Jelly Roll, taking some time off from touring for the next couple of years or so, but here he is with his latest, Hands Up, on the Big Dog.
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Big Dog 99.5 WJLS. That is Nate Smith. Fix what you didn't break. Hey, how you doing? First thing of the second with you on this Monday afternoon. High school football coming up for you Friday night. The Beckley Flying Eagles on the road, traveling to the Eastern Panhandle to take on the Washington Patriots. We'll be on the air coming up Friday night at about 6:30 pregame coverage, 7 o'clock with the kickoff. Join Jacob Morris and me for all the action. After the game, it is Metro News High School Game Night coming up for you Friday night up till midnight. All the scores from across the state of West Virginia, you can hear it on Game Nights. 25th year for High School Game Nights. There you go. More great country coming up for you here in just a little bit. Got that Big Dog forecast on the way for you. Plus got Darius Rucker, Kenny Chesney, Taylor Swift, all on the way next on the Big Dog 99.5 WJL.

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Big Dog 99.5 WJLS. That is Taylor Swift. That is from the Toy Story 5 soundtrack. How you doing? Brett Persinger of the Second with you on this Monday. Once again, it's the official, well, not official end of summer, but the unofficial end of summer. So we're going to finish out summer season with a bang. The Big Dog 99.5 WJLS giving away family four-pack tickets to Hershey Park this week for the Big Dog Days of Summer. 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Just listen for those touchstones to fire. Be the ninth caller. 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We have got Zach Top, Tim McGraw coming up right here on the Big Dog, 99.5 WJLS.

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I like it. 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
9: Metro News AccuWeather forecast. Sunshine throughout the rest of the day. Temperature going to be in the low 70s. We've got some clear skies.

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Big Dog 99.5 WJLS, Brooks and Dunn, little Hillbilly Deluxe for you on this Monday afternoon. Here's Dan and Shay. It's called Say So on the Big Dog 99.5 WJLS.

0: 99.5 WJLS, Dan and Shay. It is called Say So. Hey, how you doing? Fred Persing of the Second with you on this Monday afternoon to the top of the hour. Got some more great country on the way for you. Don't forget high school football coming up for you Friday night. Beckley travels to the Eastern Panhandle to take on the Washington Patriots. Airtime at 6:30, kickoff at 7 o'clock, and then after the game, it is Metro News High School Game Night. It's all coming up for you Friday. High school football season underway across West Virginia. Look forward to all of the action of Beckley football here on the Big Dog, 99.5 WJLS. Dylan Scott on the way, Kenny Chesney coming up, Luke Combs on the way as well, here on the Big Dog, 99.5 WJLS.
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12: Metro News AccuWeather forecast. Sunshine throughout the rest of the day. Temperature going to be in the low 70s. We've got some clear skies tonight. Temperature right around 52. Tomorrow, more sunshine. Temperature in the mid-70s. That's your Metro News AccuWeather forecast.

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0: Big Dog 99.5 WJLS. That is Luke Combs. Another great song by him. It is called Be By You. How you doing? Fred Persing of the Second with you. Still have some tickets to give away. It's Big Dog Days in Summer. Family four-pack of tickets to Hershey Park all week long. 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Be the ninth caller. You're going to win. It's that simple. You're on the Big Dog 99.5 WJLS. Darius Rucker. Zach John King, all on the way for you next, right here on the Big Dog, 99.5 WJLS.
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3: Metro News AccuWeather forecast. Sunshine throughout the rest of the day. Temperature going to be in the low 70s. We've got some clear skies tonight. Temperature right around 52. Tomorrow, more sunshine. Temperature in the mid-70s. That's your Metro News AccuWeather forecast.

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Got some John Party, here's Boots Off. 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

0: The Big Dog 99.5 WJLS, Felicity and Lynn hanging out with you on your Monday. And this Friday, we got another 50-50 deal coming your way. 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
2: Metro News AccuWeather, cool and clear tonight with a low around 51. Tomorrow we've got sunny skies, a high around 79. And on Wednesday, partly sunny with a high

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Felicity Lynn hanging out with you on your Monday afternoon. Hey, coming up this Thursday, August 27th, you can join us at Chick-fil-A Beckley Galleria from 6 p.m. to 8 p.m. for the Beckley Woodrow Wilson Flying Eagles preview show. 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You can join Jacob Morris and Fred Persinger II as they're talking about the season and getting you ready to follow the Flying Eagles all season long. 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

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Here's Country and She Knows It. 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
3: 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Cool and clear tonight with a low around 51. Tomorrow we've got sunny skies, a high around 79. And on Wednesday, partly sunny with a high around

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the Big Dog, 99.5 WJLS, Fuller City and Lynn with Riley Green's latest one. A little nod to Toby Keith here. It's Think As You Drunk, and it's on the Big Dog, 99.5 WJLS, and streaming online over at WJLS.com.

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0: The Big Dog, 99.5 WJLS, Felicity and Lynn hanging out with you on your Monday. Hope you had a fantastic weekend and are ready for this week. Listen up, we thought the Big Dog Days of Summer was over, but not yet. We have got our hands on some more tickets to Hershey Park, so all week long, I got to do is listen for the touchstones and be caller number 9, and you're going to get yourself a family 4-pack of tickets to Hershey Park in beautiful Hershey, Pennsylvania. With the Big Dog Days of Summer, it's being powered by Farmer Klein and Campbell, PLLC, and the Big Dog.
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3: 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Cool and clear tonight with a low around 51. Tomorrow we've got sunny skies, a high around 79. And on Wednesday, partly sunny with a high around 80.

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4: News AccuWeather, cool and clear tonight with a low around 51. Tomorrow we've got sunny skies, a high around 79. And on Wednesday, partly sunny with a high around 80.

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1: 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It's Phone Keys Wallet featuring John Mayer on the guitar. 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

0: The Big Dog 99.5 WJLS. Felicity and Lynn hanging out with you on your lovely Monday. We thought the Big Dog Days of Summer was wrapped up and done with, but we've got more family four bags of tickets to Hershey Park that we want to give away. So we're finishing out the summer season right with more Big Dog Days of Summer family four packs of tickets to Hershey Park are up for grabs each day. Just make sure you're listening for those touch tones and our caller number 9, and you can win. 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
4: Metro News AccuWeather, cool and clear tonight with a low around 51. Tomorrow we've got sunny skies, a high around 79. And on Wednesday, partly sunny with a high around 80.

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0: Big Dog, 99.5 WJLS, Felicity Lynn with 19-something from Mark Wills on the Big Dog. Hey, football season is upon us, so coming up on Thursday night, we've got the Beckley Woodrow Wilson Flying Eagle football preview show happening at Beckley Galleria Chick-fil-A. 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It's the Beckley Football Preview Show on Thursday night from 6 until 8 right here on the Big Dog.
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1: AccuWeather, cool and clear tonight with a low around 51. Tomorrow, we've got sunny skies, a high around 79. And on Wednesday, partly sunny with a high around 80.

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Time to get you home faster with a 5 o'clock traffic jam with Jeffrey Joe. 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
0: From the Lost World Caverns in Lewisburg to R.D. Bailey Lake, this is 99.5 WJLS.

the Big Dog, 99.5 WJLS. Felicity and Lynn hanging out with you on the 5 o'clock traffic jam. It's being brought to you by LNS Toyota. They're online at lstoyotabeckley.com. Let's go places. We're getting places pretty smoothly today, heading home on that 5 o'clock traffic jam. Do have that normal congestion up there on Harper Road, as well as in the Beaver Daniel Shady Spring area. That normal 5 o'clock traffic is happening over that way. Other than that, things are looking like smooth sailing. You can always check out West Virginia 511 for updated traffic information, or be listening right here to the Big Dog. Now I got a new one from

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Felicity and Lynn hanging out with you on the 5 o'clock traffic jam being brought to you by LNS Toyota. Got some Blake Shelton. It's Let Him In Anyway on The Big Dog 99.5 WJLS. Ain't it?

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1: 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Felicity and Lynn hanging out with you on the 5 o'clock traffic jam. We're getting you home faster with LNS Toyota. 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Let's go places. I got more great country music to get you home on your Mondays. And Tucker Wetmore's on the way, as well as a new one from Morgan Wallen. Been By Now is on the way on the Big Dog.
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2: 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Metro News AccuWeather, cool and clear tonight with a low around 51. Tomorrow we've got sunny skies, a high around 79. And on Wednesday, partly sunny with a high around 80.

Big Dog 99.5 WJLS, Felicity and Lynn with the new Morgan Wallen. 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

0: 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Let's go places. We're getting you home on your Monday, and plenty of great music to get you there. Some Zach John Kings on the way on the Big Dog.
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0: 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It's Felicity and Lynn, and we got a little more Big Dog Days of Summer coming up for you. If you are listening for them touch tones, you could be caller number 9 and get your hands on a family 4-pack of tickets to Hershey Park in beautiful Hershey, Pennsylvania, 121 acres of theme park and water park to enjoy. And it could be yours at the Big Dog Days of Summer, being powered by Farmer Klein & Campbell, PLLC, and the Big Dog.
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0: Big Dog 99.5 WJLS, Felicity Lynn, hanging out with you on your Monday evening. We got another 50-50 Friday coming your way this week. It's El Mariachi Mexican Restaurant and Cantina out there in Beaver. 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

Metro News AccuWeather, cool and clear tonight with a low around 51. Tomorrow, we've got sunny skies, a high around 79. And on Wednesday, partly sunny with a high around 82.

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seen a big Montana sky. Driven up and down the coast a few times. London, Paris, paradise. 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
5: Tonight's Metro News AccuWeather forecast calling for partly cloudy skies with the lows dipping down to the mid-60s. Then for tomorrow, your Thursday, mostly cloudy, humid, and a chance of afternoon thunderstorms. Some may be heavy with a high close to 80. Then on Friday, a mixture of clouds and sunshine. More thunderstorms are possible with again a high of 80.

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3: Tonight's Metro News AccuWeather forecast calling for partly cloudy skies with the lows dipping down to the mid-60s. Then for tomorrow, your Thursday, mostly cloudy, humid, and a chance of afternoon thunderstorms. Some may be heavy with a high close to 80. Then on Friday, a mixture of clouds and sunshine. More thunderstorms are possible with again a high of 80.

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